Yes, yes. Good evening, cowpokes. It is I, of course, DJ Sparrow. This is the Progressive Torch and Twang, and I'll be your host for the next 4 hours. I am very excited. I have some good stuff set up for you. That was just, of course, Mama, You've Been On My Mind by the one, the only, Robert Zimmerman, or more famously known as Bob Dylan, off his bootleg series, Volume 5, The Rolling Thunder Review. And as you heard, that was Joan Baez backing him. I absolutely adore that live set. It's just so good. It's also just like such a fun version of that song. Usually that song is accompanied with nothing but utter heartbreak, and that one somehow makes it joyous. That whole show, it's filled with some of the most joyous bits of Bob Dylan performance ever. But I've already talked about that many times before, so let me move on. Anyway. You might know if you're new here, this is the Progressive Torch and Twang. This is folk, country, blues, bluegrass, anything of that matter, anything that I think fits in. Also a lot of acoustic stuff, whatever you feel like. I am once again alone for the last time. My co-host will be returning, actually, I believe, right now. He will be flying in over the big ocean, well, I guess technically the second big ocean, and returning to us in the morning. So you have to deal with me like this just once more, and then, hey, you have to actually fun banter. Anyways, I'm not going to keep it too long now. I've already gone on long enough. This next song is one that you may know. It is The Wonder of You by Elvis Presley. If you're a JoJo fan, you know what it is. But anyways, I love this song, and I hope you do too. So come along, cowpoke, and, well, listen in.

was just a little bit of the Grateful Dead for all of you cowpoke out there. That was Fire on the Mountain, as you could hear them saying repeatedly. I am a

0: That was just I'm a Child by Buffalo Springfield here on The Torch and Twang. I love that one. I love Buffalo Springfield. I feel like they are an underappreciated part of Neil Young's history and also just like music history in general. They have some certainly fun tunes, and there are three albums together. That was off their last album last time around. And, you know, it's one of those interesting ones where it's like almost, you know, a band ended very much on its own terms. Like, it's like Buffalo Springfield again last time around. You know, it's like a acknowledgement of like we all are going on to better things from here, because I believe it also was Crosby in there. It was one of the four in Crosby, Stills, Nash and Young that was in there as well. I do believe it was Crosby. So that, you know, they all were going on to their own separate ways. They knew that they had more than Buffalo Springfield, and they parted pretty amicably, and I find that a very cool thing that you don't see often in music history. And the three albums that they gave us are maybe not perfect, not as good as the stuff that they would give us later, but I still think is really, really good. Anyways, up next we have some Towns Van Zandt with Rex's Blues. This is off his live album, Live from Old Quarter, Texas. And, oh, what a good live album. It's just something so intimate about it. It feels, I mean, it opens up with, now I don't know the actual venue. I am very much a LARPer in this respect. But if I'm correct, it is a very small, like almost like a bar. And, you know, there's like an upstairs area and all that. But it's like, I think it's only two stories. So it's like this very small venue. It's very intimate. And it just, you know, it's just him and a guitar. There's nothing really backing him. And even these songs that are already very stripped down on the albums come out in such a beautiful, beautiful way when it's just him singing. And the, you know, storytellerness of it all is just amazing in these ones. Anyways, I'm going to be yapping too long. This is, again, Rex's Blues. After that, we have some Ramblin' Jack Elliott, some Jerry Burnham, and some Merle Haggard, and one more that you'll hear when it gets there. So come along and listen in.
1: Let me play this tune, man. This song's about this good friend of mine named Rex Bell, who used to own half this place. It's called Rex's Blues. If you cut cards with Rex and you get a three, he'll get a two, you know what I mean?

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Stay, lady, stay. Stay while the night is

That was just a little bit of Ray Price with Heartaches by the Number. You might know that song in a few other versions. You probably know the Guy Mitchell version, most famously used in Fallout New Vegas, but I only have this one. I actually have two now that I think about it. I have the Riders in the Sky version of it, and that one, but you know, it's hard to find the Guy Mitchell version. It's one of those where it's like not produced, and it wasn't produced as much, and looking for it, it's now much harder to find because of what it was used in. But hey, that's as it goes sometimes. That's the collecting world. That's why it's kind of fun. I actually got that album in a dollar bin. It was just in a dollar bin. I got so many good albums in the dollar bin. I think I paid $14, you know, for 14 albums, and they're all so good. I can definitely say the dollar bin is a good place to go to find stuff, especially folk. I feel like it very often ends up in dollar bins, whether you go to like a, you know, Salvation Army, you'll find them usually. If you go to, you know, slightly bigger record stores, I feel like we'll have a lot of folk, you know, people will trade it in. And I think you can find some amazing stuff in those bins. And, you know, I love that hunt, personally. I think it's so, so fun. But, anyways, the next artist we have is one that is equally, I think, in the realm of, you need to hunt for them a little bit, but, you know, they're a lot more popular now than they were back then. This is going to be Nick Drake with Hazy Jane, number one. Usually it's number two, I feel like, but I enjoy number one. I've been listening to it a lot recently. This is off of Brighter Later, which is his second album, which was kind of the studio mandated fun album, I would say. It's definitely not the most like upbeat record in terms of lyrics and stuff, or even instrumental content, but it has like drums and it has like a backing band sorta, so it's a lot more than like what Pink Moon is or his first album. But I still love it, and I love all three of his albums. So again, this is going to be Hazy Jane number one. After that, we have some Tierna Nogue with Daisy Lady. Then we have some Leonard Cohen with Hey, That's No Way to Say Goodbye. So we're just bringing you down. Then we're ending it off with Judy Jane S. Pity by Rodriguez. And I have some facts to share about Rodriguez there. So come along with me, Capoken. What's that thing I usually say? Oh, yeah. Listen in.

0: Thanks for your time, and you can thank me for mine. And after that said, forget it. Bag it, man.
1: What an interesting song that is. That was just Jane S. Pity by Rodriguez. That is off of Cold Fact, his first album. I've always had a love for Rodriguez. It's a very interesting character. I mean, if you don't know about it, there's a whole movie that I can recommend you. But overall, I can say that it's just a interesting story of rumors that he was dead for years, of him, you know, retiring from the music industry and just living his own life without it, and all that. It's just a kind of one of those interesting ones that you don't get now, and I can't really see us getting in the near future, with how I feel like we are hyper vigilant on celebrities. Or, you know, I feel like being a celebrity now, you are always a celebrity no matter what. But back then, you could just make two albums. They're pretty decent. Heck, even halfway across the world in like South Africa, there's some of the most popular records. And yet you just go out and live your life. I don't see that happening now much. It's kind of one of those weird things with the music industry these days. But anyways, I could go on about Rodriguez, but that's for another day when we have more time and maybe we do a few more things with it. Anyways, up next we have a song that's very close to my heart. It is going to be Homophobia by Chumbawamba, and that's because, one, I got asked by DJ DC to do one thing tonight, and that's play some Chumbawamba, which, yes, you might know them as the band who did Top Thumper, but a lot more. They are like a punk band, but also a like a folk harmony group. It's really weird, but also really good. All their music is really interesting, and I highly recommend. I can give my own seal of approval, though I can't tell you to go listen to it. They're very interesting, and you will be surprised. Anyways, this is Homophobia, and I'm also doing that because it is, sadly, the last day of Pride Month, and a Pride Month that I feel like has not felt the most, how do you say, prideful. It's been a very interesting one, so I thought I'd put out a very pertinent message from a band that I adore. Along with that, I'm going to be playing A World of Our Own, and You've Got to Hide Your Love Away, and Turn, Turn, Turn to Everything, There is a Season. Yeah, you know, it's just been a weird, weird month, I gotta say, you know. So, remember, check in with your queer friends if you have them, and I hope if you're queer and listening in, you had a good month anyways. This is, again, some Chumbawamba.

That was just Turn, Turn, Turn to Everything There Is a Season by The Birds, of course. And you're listening here on the Progressive Torch and Twang. I'm again DJ Sparrow, and I hope y'all are having a great night. I'm hoping it's cooler out there. This is one of those days where I'm very happy that I got to stay inside for most of it, because it is, whew. If I didn't have an AC in my room, I would have, I wouldn't be here. I would be a melted puddle on the floor. Or I guess more so, I would have soaked into my bed because, you know, there would be nothing left with how hot it is. And it's only getting hotter tomorrow. So stay cool. Stay as cool as you possibly can. Though I know you cool cats out there will be doing just fine. Anyways, I'm very excited. I get to sail with one of my good friends tomorrow. So I'm going to be staying nice and cool in the water. And I might honestly capsize that boat just once to keep myself nice and cool. But you didn't hear that from me. Anyways, it's going to be a good time, and hopefully it'll cool off just enough by the time of July 4th so that the 250th isn't as disappointing as it has already seemed to be, you know. Anyways, up next we have a pretty fun song. It's going to be When the Springtime Comes Again by John Fahey. Now, you might not know who John Fahey is, and I didn't know him until very recently, but I have fallen in love with his music. He released a good few albums in his earlier days. Specifically, the two that I got were Blind Joe Death and Death Chance, Breakdowns and Military Waltzes. Specifically, the song we're listening to comes from that form, that latter. Anyways, he is a student of old-time music, sort of in the vein of musicians like Pete Seeger, or, well, a fan of musicians like Pete Seeger, I should say. He made a lot of... He was in that group of people in D.C. that were very into that sort of music and would pass along records, and he experimented with releasing stuff himself. He didn't get a lot of fame in his early days, and it took him a good few years for people to even discover him. His first album had only about, I think, 100 copies in its first pressing, and it wasn't until, like, 5 years later that people were like, oh, can we get more of this? And we have some of that here, and I just love it. It's all instrumental, I will state, so if you don't like instrumental music, then you might want to turn the radio down for this, but I don't know how. And this is a proper favorite of mine, so I hope you enjoy it just as much as I do. If you have any favorites as well that you want to play after the next drop, because this one is going to be packed with stuff that I'm picking, you can always call or text to 517-884-8989. That is 517-884-8989 to let me know of any music that you want to hear. So come along, Cowpoke, and listen in to some John Fahey.

Number 11, judges, George Pegram from Union Grove, North Carolina. George made a big hit with us last year. Mighty happy to have him back again. Number 11, George Pegram from Union Grove, North Carolina. Here he comes right now. Go.

Ooh, that was a fun one, wasn't it, huh? I deeply enjoyed that little drop there. If you want to know what songs those were From Top to Bottom, When the Springtime Comes Again by John Fahey, Going Down the Road Feeling Bad by David Johnson, Bill Johnson, and Billy Ray Johnson, Country Blues by Doc Boggs, Carroll County Blues by Doc Watson and Fred Price, Bonaparte's Retreat by Mike Seeger, and John Henry by George Pegram. I love some old-timey music. It's what made me really fall in love with doing this show. There's so much out there that is undiscovered or untalked about, and you just keep finding stuff, whether it be fun or, you know, sad or interesting or deeply, deeply beautiful. It is all amazing. And also, they have such funny names. There is a clip that I showed DJ DC, and I think it's like the Birthday Boys is the comedy group. It's, for some reason, Ben Stiller is there in it. I don't know why, but it's just them kind of making fun of how rock musicians will always be like, yeah, like, oh, Jimmy Rogers was like the first rock and roll star or something like that. And it's just, I don't know why, it's just so funny to me. It's funny to me after, you know, doing this job and learning some of these, you know, these people's names, like, again, Doc Boggs. It's like, Doc Boggs was the first rock and roll star. Like, he knew what he was doing. He was so anti-establishment. Anyways, I love it. It's a fun one. But I hope you enjoyed that little departure into some old-timey stuff. But I think we are due for some new-timey stuff. Up next, we have a request from my madre. This is Monrovia with Field Song. After that, we have some Death of the Party from Dean Johnson, Come Pick Me Up by John Robert, and Pansy Waltz by Shaky Graves. This is going to be a good one. So come along, folk, and listen in.

0: grab it. Oh. You sneak up on him.
1: Aww.
0: How do you catch a tame rabbit?
1: Huh.
0: The tame way. You sneak up on it.

That was just Pansy Waltz Demo by Shaky Graves. That is a demo of the full song off of, what's the name of that album? It's the White Album. Blanking on it. Anyways, both are very good versions, though I actually honestly would say I enjoy the acoustic demo more than the full version. Just something more personal about it. I don't know. But anyways, up next we have some fun stuff like Willie Nelson. Is that Willie Nelson? Do I hear that people like Willie Nelson out there? Yes, you know, the guy that has like 150-something albums, and I think just released an album about 10 minutes ago, probably, knowing how he releases albums. But anyways, this is a earlier one. This is Shotgun Willie, and the song is Whiskey River, and I've been bumping those. This is a lawn mowing album, I would say, and no hate to that. I love my lawn mowing albums. I actually did put this album on while mowing my lawn, and, you know, it felt good. It felt right. It fit, and that's why I'm calling it like that. Anyways, as I said, this will be Willie Nelson, then some Emmylou, then some Dolly, then probably some Johnny Cash. I haven't decided yet. So come along, cowpoke, and listen in.

love is a burning thing, and it makes a fiery ring. Bound by wild desire, I fell into a ring of fire.

That was just Ring of Fire by Johnny Cash, of course, and that was off of Live at San Quentin, and I've been playing some of that recently over here, but hey, you know, it's still Johnny Cash, what can you do? Up next, we have some more modern stuff, went modern, went back down to some like 70s stuff, coming right back up to the modern. Next, we have Wilco with Everyone Hides from Ode to Joy. We have Running by Billy Strings, Wash Away by Joe Purdy, 455 Rocket from Gillian Welch, and then Gone to Stay by Margot Price. You might be saying, that seems like a long drop. And yeah, it is. I'm taking a break. So, you know, it's been a lot of work, so I'm taking a little break. I'm going to be making myself some tea. Sorry about that. We'll have some good music to keep you situated until I'm back. So come along and listen in, Catboke.

That was just a little Margot Price with Gone to Stay here on Progressive Torch and Twang. I'm again DJ Sparrow, and I hope everyone is having a great night there. And I hope it's cooled off. I know how bad it is. Before we move on to some Hooray for the Riff Raff with Rican Beach, I'm going to talk about my life just because, hey, I can. This is my show. It's my rules, you know? I am very excited for tomorrow, I gotta say. As hot as it will be, I have one of my favorite shows of all time coming out. It is X-Men 97, and I just gotta say, ooh, it's gonna be good. It's gonna be a good one. It's gonna be amazing. I love X-Men. It's honestly one of my favorite comics or even series of all time at this point. It has infected my brain, even after reading it for only like maybe a year now. It is just infected every corner of it. It's great. I'm actually reading it right now, funnily enough, while taking my little break, which I might continue, actually, with the next drop. We shall see. Up next, of course, is Hooray for the Riff Raff. After that is J.D. McPherson. Then we have some Nathaniel Ratliff, and then the Woods Brothers. So, come along and listen in.

That was just the Woods Brothers with Singin' to Strangers. Pretty good one out there, I gotta say. Up next, we have a pretty good band that you probably know of. It's the Tedeschi Trucks Band with Anyhow. After that, we have Big Thief with Masterpiece, one band that I'm proud to say I'm going to be seeing live in August. Up after that, we have Now I'm Learning to Love the War by Father John Misty, and then some Billy Bragg with Bug Eye Jim. This will be a good one. Come along and listen in, Gabboke.

That was just Bug Eye Jim. Pretty good one right there. I love some Billy Bragg. I think he is a, not necessarily underappreciated, but not as talked about as he should be, artist. All his albums are really good, but I also think it's just because they're kind of hard to come by now, especially in stores. Hopefully those will get reissued sometime soon, especially talking to the Taxman about poetry. That's a personal favorite of mine. Anyways, up next, I'm going to be playing some musicians from the Greenwich Village folk scene, starting off with one of my favorite artists of all time, Dave Van Ronk, with He Was a Friend of Mine. This is another one that you might know. It's also famously called, if I'm correct, Dink's Song. Let me just correct myself on that one before I make a fool. Yes, I do believe it is famously known as Dink's Song. After that, I'm going to be playing a little bit of Simon and Garfunkel, then some Joan Baez off of her first album, and then one more that I still haven't decided on. I'm believing Peter, Paul, and Mary, but we'll see. We'll see what I decide on. So come along and listen in. Again, this is He Was a Friend of Mine by Dave Van Ronk.

That was just All My Trials by Joan Baez. That was a pretty good one to end it off with, I gotta say. I enjoyed that one. I enjoy Joan Baez, even if she's a very high falsetto sometimes, which can be slightly annoying, but also it's very good. So I'm not going to say anything. Not going to say anything more about Joan Baez. also, to correct myself on the last one, that was not Think Song. Think Song is Fairly Well. I don't know why I got those two mixed up in my head. I think it was just, I don't know. Don't know why those got mixed up in my head. Anyways, up next we have some Cat Stevens with Wild World. Yes, I'm playing something like Wild World on here. Then we have The Best of All Possible Worlds by Kris Kristofferson. Then Rainy Day Woman by Waylon Jennings. Then Mr. Sandman by Dolly Parton, Linda Ronstadt, and Lou Harris. Yes, I'm featuring them again, but it's my choice. So come along and listen in as we round out to 11 o'clock here on The Torch and Twang. I'm DJ Sparrow once again. This is Wild World.

That was just Mr. Sandman by Dolly Parton, Linda Ronstadt, and Emmylou Harris. That is off their time as the trio. Oh, what a good two set of albums. I really need to pick them up one of these days because they're just so fun. It's just three girls having fun. What could you hate about it? Anyways, I think I'm going to be making the mood much more sad with the next two drops. Sorry to say, it's that time of night, and I am going to the other room to write the write-up for today. So I thought I'd have some moodier music as I do it, as I usually do. Anyways, this is a artist I've been playing so much recently. Thank you, DJ DC. It is Jesse Wells with Will a Computer Love the Sunset. Actually, today I just reposted... apparently, he got asked to do a reading of Mary Oliver poetry for a Mary Oliver documentary that's getting made, and I did a little repost of it on my own personal story. And, I mean, two poets that I absolutely adore, Mary Oliver and Jesse Wells. How could you not love that? Either way, this is Will the Computer Love the Sunset, his kind of takedown on AI, which I just find really fun and really beautiful in its wording. Next, we have The Midnight and the Doves Are Alive by the Felice Brothers. Then we have Star Witness by Necco Case and When the Stars Go Blue by Ryan Adams. So come along and listen in.

My apologies for that, Cowpoke. I was doing some looking for the next song, though I think it might not be on the disc that I actually have, so I sadly might not be able to play it. Was totally sure about that. Do another check. But until then, we will have a few songs to tide us over. We have Photographs and Memories by Jim Croce, which you heard playing just a little bit of. Then we have Matthew by John Denver. Then we have All Things Must Pass by George Harrison. And if all things go well, we have a little bit more of Bobby D. And, well, you'll see when we get there. So come along, Cowpoke, and listen in.

time. Oh, those mighty kings of the jungle, I could hardly stand to see 'em.

That was Just When I Paint My Masterpiece. That is a demo version off of the album Another Self-Portrait, Bootleg Series Volume 10. It is the same album that I was going to play a song by, which is the live version of Wild Mountain Time from the Isle of Wight concert. But sadly, I didn't realize that that one is not on the version I have. It is on the deluxe edition, which is a lot of money. Can't say the amount, but a lot of money. And I don't think I'll be able to pick it up, though I will be looking into getting it because it is a personal favorite version of that song for me. I would say it goes the Joan Baez, then the Sinners version, and then the that one. But, you know, still very good, but not enough for me to get a whole another version of an album that I already have. Either way, that was still a very good song to play, and I'm happy with that to almost end our night off with. Next week, I will be back with my usual co-host of DJ DC. Finally, hurrah! I am so happy. I am so glad that that's finally happening for me. As much as it's been fun to do this alone, it gets very boring down here. You kind of are just like lazing about until the next drop and doing stuff. But either way, it'll be nice to be back at the usual swing of things, the usual motion of the ocean, as it will. Either way, I am deeply excited to be sharing that. And as well, as always, you can find the playlist for tonight's episode on our website, Impact 89FM, or just on our Spotify under Torchin Twang and This Date. That was a pretty good one. I was very happy about it. So come go check it out. And we also do a whole write-up. So it's a little one, but it's a whole little write-up. So feel free to check it out. It's an extra fun thing if you stayed here for the whole show. So, yeah, up next, we have, I think, an obvious one for what's in about, 3 days? It is 4 days. It is, of course, Born in the USA by Springsteen, one of my favorite, I think it's been been in a weird space, but I'd say it is truly, it's a patriotic song about not liking where America is. You know, that's how I always view Springsteen, a very patriotic man who doesn't like where America is. Either way, I love this one. How could I not play it to send us off? So happy July 4th to everyone. Stay cool as much as you can. It will be hot, hot, hot. But hey, ain't it usually like that in the summer? That's sort of the fun part. So come along and, well, listen in, Capoke.

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you. Water is half a sail. 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

He's going to have to throw downfield. He's got Brandon Boyer right in his face. Thrown down towards the field. Well short of the end zone. Going to get batted down. Michigan State wins 21-17. They storm it over.

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My father.

It's 4 a.m., Monday, and you're literally sucking baby snot through a tube because she's congested. Man, that's love. And if you love her that much, love her enough to make sure she's buckled in the right car seat. 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

redemption, and who's gonna save me, and how do I start to believe something made me, that life isn't pain, and love isn't greed, and the land will provide, and those sorts of things. Here's what I'll say. 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

Naomi would have told her, wish I never got older. 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
1: I'm so afraid.
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1: So afraid,
0: I'm so afraid.
1: Tell me that I'm safe.
0: Just tell me I'm safe.
1: Tell me I'm safe.
0: Just

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0: Isn't it amazing how clearly sound travels? 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
1: The impact. It's you.

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He's got Brandon Boyer right in his face. Thrown down towards the field. Well short of the end zone. Going to get batted down. Michigan State wins 21-17. They storm it over.

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2: 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I can make you jealous first. 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
1: Only thing I ever really wanted was a pistol. 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On Yellowstone sideways, bloody in the trenches. Babies in the trash can, money for the white folks. They just wanna see them bleed. Baby, what you mad for? Only thing I wanted was some blaze on the candy slab. Swimming in the syrup, talk to God while I'm smoking. Fly in the feather, you won't ever see me touch the ground. They don't wanna hear me, but I bet them see me now. Flower from the asphalt, birds made of concrete. Flames from the mother break, send them to that long sleep.
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2: 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This is going to be a start to finisher. 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When you get to the first show, after this drop, they're going to be singing right along and feeling every word.
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0: 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What if we all slowed down? What if we all stopped, even for just a few moments, and took a break? Imagine you're at the beach on a sunny day. Or perhaps you're jumping out of a plane at 20,000 feet. 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

0: 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Without shame, without mercy, it will attack and devour anything that is parked illegally.
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0: I'm out of here. Thanks again, man. It was good.
1: Wait,
0: time.
1: You were hitting it pretty hard tonight. Are you good to drive?
0: Heck yeah! I am amazing at driving.
1: Yeah, man. You sure? I mean, I can call a cab, or we can get somebody to take you home.
0: Yeah,
1: you know?
0: Yeah, don't worry. I'm good.
1: Okay. Hey, text me when you get back. Okay.
2: Stop right there. This is stupid. He's drunk. Friends don't let friends drink and drive. Ever.
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0: 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Impact89fm.org. 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